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That was Green Hills by Punxsutawney. Before that, we heard Bird Watching by Skimp, Muscle by A Country Western, and Park Under the Tree by Crochet. Thank you guys so much for tuning in. This next song is called Hearts

You're listening to KXLU 88.9 FM Los Angeles. That was Heisman's Dance by The Spinanes. Before that, we heard Lemon by Bondo. Remember Not My Name by Water From Your Eyes. Before that, we heard Whiskey by Old Star and Hearts by Melina Cole. Thank you all so much for tuning in. This next song is Book of Summer by Kitchen. After that, we're going to hear some Idaho.

Peter and Wendy by J. M. Barrie. Chapter 17. When Wendy grew up. I hope you want to know what became of the other boys. They were waiting below to give Wendy time to explain about them, and when they had counted 500, they went up. They went up by the stair because they thought this would make a better impression. They stood in a row in front of Mrs. Darling, with their hats off, and wishing they were not wearing their pirate clothes. They said nothing, but their eyes asked her to have them. They ought to have looked at Mr. Darling also, but they forgot about him. Of course, Mrs. Darling said at once that she would have them, but Mr. Darling was curiously depressed, and they saw that he considered 6 a rather large number. "I must say," he said to Wendy, "that you don't do things by halves," a grudging remark which the twins thought was pointed at them. The first twin was the proudest one, and he asked, flushing, "Do you think we should be too much of a handful, sir? Because if so, we can go away." "Father," Wendy cried, shocked, but still the cloud was on him. He knew he was behaving unworthily, but he could not help it. "We could lie doubled up," said Nibs. "I always cut their hair myself," said Wendy. "George!" Mrs. Darling exclaimed, pained to see her dear one showing himself in such an unfavorable light. Then he burst into tears, and the truth came out. He was as glad to have them as she was, he said, but he thought they should have asked his consent as well as hers, instead of treating him as a cipher in his own house. "I don't think he is a cipher," Toodles cried instantly. "Do you think he is a cipher, Curly?" "No, I don't. Do you think he is a cipher, Slightly?" "Rather not. Twin, what do you think?" It turned out that not one of them thought him a cipher, and he was absurdly grateful, and said he would find space for them all in the drawing room if they fitted in. "We'll fit in, sir," they assured him. "Then follow the leader," he cried gaily. "Mind you, I am not sure that we have a drawing room, but we pretend we have, and it's all the same. Hoopla!" He went off dancing through the house, and they all cried hoopla and danced after him, searching for the drawing room, and I forget whether they found it, but at any rate they found corners, and they all fitted in. As for Peter, he saw Wendy once again before he flew away. He did not exactly come to the window, but he brushed against it in passing so that she could open it if she liked and call to him. That is what she did. "Hello, Wendy. Goodbye," he said. "Oh, dear. Are you going away?" "Yes." "You don't feel, Peter," she said falteringly, "that you would like to say anything to my parents about a very sweet subject?" "No." "About me, Peter?" "No." Mrs. Darling came to the window, for at present she was keeping a sharp eye on Wendy. She told Peter that she had adopted all the other boys and would like to adopt him also. "Would you send me to school?" he inquired craftily. "Yes." "And then to an office?" "I suppose so. Soon I would be a man. Very soon." "I don't want to go to school and learn solemn things," he told her passionately. "I don't want to be a man. Oh, Wendy's mother, if I was to wake up and feel there was a beard." "Peter," said Wendy the comforter, "I should love you in a beard." And Mrs. Darling stretched out her arms to him, but he repulsed her. "Keep back, lady. No one is going to catch me and make me a man." "But where are you going to live?" "With Tink in the house we built for Wendy. The fairies are to put it high up among the treetops where they sleep at nights." "How lovely," cried Wendy so longingly that Mrs. Darling tightened her grip. "I thought all the fairies were dead," Mrs. Darling said. "There are always a lot of young ones," explained Wendy, who was now quite an authority. "Because you see, when a new baby laughs for the first time, a new fairy is born,
And as there are always new babies, there are always new fairies. They live in nests on the tops of trees, and the mauve ones are boys, and the white ones are girls, and the blue ones are just little sillies who are not sure what they are. I shall have such fun, said Peter with eye on Wendy. It will be rather lonely in the evening, she said, sitting by the fire. I shall have Tink. Tink can't go a 20th part of the way round, she reminded him a little tartly. Sneaky tell-all, Tink called out from somewhere round the corner. It doesn't matter, Peter said. Oh, Peter, you know it matters. Well then, come with me to the little house. May I, Mummy? Certainly not. I have got you home again, and I mean to keep you. But he does so need a mother. So do you, my love. Oh, all right, Peter said, as if he had asked her from politeness merely. But Mrs. Darling saw his mouth twitch, and she made this handsome offer, to let Wendy go to him for a week every year to do his spring cleaning. Wendy would have preferred a more permanent arrangement, and it seemed to her that spring would be long in coming. But this promise sent Peter away quite gay again. He had no sense of time, and was so full of adventures that all I have told you about him is only a half penny worth of them. I suppose it was because Wendy knew this that her last words to him were these rather plaintive ones. You won't forget me, Peter, will you? Before spring cleaning time comes? Of course, Peter promised, and then he flew away. He took Mrs. Darling's kiss with him, the kiss that had been for no one else. Peter took quite easily. Funny, but she seemed satisfied. Of course, all the boys went to school, and most of them got into class 3, but Slightly was put first into class 4. And then into class 5. Class 1 is the top class. Before they had attended school a week, they saw what goats they had been not to remain on the island. But it was too late now, and soon they settled down to being as ordinary as you or me, or Jenkins Minor. It is sad to have to say that the power to fly gradually left them. At first, Nana tied their feet to the bedposts, so that they should not fly away in the night, and one of their diversions by day was to pretend to fall off buses, but by and by they ceased to tug at their bonds in bed, and found that they hurt themselves when they let go of the bus. In time they could not even fly after their hats. Want of practice, they called it, but what it really meant was that they no longer believed. Michael believed longer than the other boys, though they jeered at him, so he was with Wendy when Peter came for her at the end of the first year. She flew away with Peter in the frock she had woven from leaves and berries in the Neverland, and her one fear was that he might notice how short it had become. But he never noticed. He had so much to say about himself. She had looked forward to thrilling talks with him about old times, but new adventures had crowded the old ones from his mind. "Who is Captain Hook?" he asked with interest when she spoke of the arch enemy. "Don't you remember?" she asked, amazed, "how you killed him and saved all our lives?" "I forget them after I kill them," he replied carelessly. When she expressed a doubtful hope that Tinkerbell would be glad to see her, he said, "Who is Tinkerbell?" "Oh, Peter," she said, shocked. But even when she explained, he could not remember. "There are such a lot of them," he said. "I expect she is no more." I expect he was right, for fairies don't live long, but they are so little that a short time seems a good while to them. Wendy was pained, too, to find that the past year was but as yesterday to Peter. It had seemed such a long year of waiting to her. But he was exactly as fascinating as ever,
and they had a lovely spring cleaning in the little house on the treetops. Next year, he did not come for her. She waited in a new frock because the old one simply would not meet. But he never came. "Perhaps he is ill," Michael said. "You know he is never ill." Michael came close to her and whispered with a shiver, "Perhaps there is no such person, Wendy." And then Wendy would have cried if Michael had not been crying. Peter came next spring cleaning, and the strange thing was that he never knew he had missed a year. That was the last time the girl Wendy ever saw him. For a little longer she tried for his sake not to have growing pains, and she felt she was untrue to him when she got a prize for general knowledge. But the years came and went without bringing the careless boy, and when they met again, Wendy was a married woman, and Peter was no more to her than a little dust in the box in which she had kept her toys. Wendy was grown up. You need not be sorry for her. She was one of the kind that likes to grow up. In the end, she grew up of her own free will, a day quicker than other girls. All the boys were grown up and done for by this time, so it is scarcely worthwhile saying anything more about them. You may see the twins and Nibs and Curly any day going to an office, each carrying a little bag and an umbrella. Michael is an engine driver, slightly married a lady of title, and so he became a lord. You see that judge in a wig coming out at the iron door? That used to be Toodles. The bearded man who doesn't know any story to tell his children was once John. Wendy was married in white with a pink sash. It is strange to think that Peter did not alight in the church and forbid the banns. Years rolled on again, and Wendy had a daughter. This ought not to be written in ink, but in a golden splash. She was called Jane, and always had an odd, inquiring look, as if from the moment she arrived on the mainland, she wanted to ask questions. When she was old enough to ask them, they were mostly about Peter Pan. She loved to hear of Peter, and Wendy told her all she could remember in the very nursery from which the famous flight had taken place. It was Jane's nursery now, for her father had bought it at the 3% from Wendy's father, who was no longer fond of stairs. Mrs. Darling was now dead and forgotten. There were only two beds in the nursery.

in the awful darkness to whisper, "What do we see now?" "I don't think I see anything tonight," says Wendy, with a feeling that if Nana were here, she would object to further conversation. "Yes, you do," says Jane. "You see when you were a little girl." "That is a long time ago, sweetheart," says Wendy. "Ah, me, how time flies." "Does it fly?" asks the artful child. "The way you flew when you were a little girl?" "The way I flew? Do you know, Jane, I sometimes wonder whether I ever did really fly." "Yes, you did." "The dear old days when I could fly." "Why can't you fly now, Mother?" "Because I am a grown-up, dearest. When people grow up, they forget the way." "Why do they forget the way?" "Because they are no longer gay and innocent and heartless. It is only the gay and innocent and heartless who can fly." "What is gay and innocent and heartless? I do wish I were gay and innocent and heartless." Or perhaps Wendy admits she does see something. "I do believe," she says, "that it is this nursery." "I do believe it is," says Jane. "Go on." They are now embarked on the great adventure of the night when Peter flew in looking for his shadow. "The foolish fellow," says Wendy, "tried to stick it on with soap, and when he could not, he cried, and that woke me, and I sewed it on for him." "You have missed a bit," interrupts Jane, who now knows the story better than her mother. "When you saw him sitting on the floor crying, what did you say?" "I sat up in bed, and I said, 'Boy, why are you crying?'" "Yes, that was it," says Jane with a big breath. "And then he flew us all away to the Neverland, and the fairies and the pirates and the redskins and the mermaid's lagoon, and the home under the ground, and the little house. Yes, which did you like best of all?" "I think I like the home under the ground best of all." "Yes, so do I. What was the last thing Peter ever said to you?" "The last thing he ever said to me was, 'Just always be waiting for me, and then some night you will hear me crowing.'" "Yes, but alas, he forgot all about me." Wendy said it with a smile. She was as grown up as that. "What did his crow sound like?" Jane asked one evening. "It was like this," Wendy said, trying to imitate Peter's crow. "No, it wasn't," Jane said gravely. "It was like this." And she did it ever so much better than her mother. Wendy was a little startled. "My darling, how can you know? I often hear it when I am sleeping," Jane said. "Ah, yes, many girls hear it when they are sleeping, but I was the only one who heard it awake." "Lucky you," said Jane. And then one night came the tragedy. It was the spring of the year, and the story had been told for the night, and Jane was now asleep in her bed. Wendy was sitting on the floor very close to the fire, so as to see to darn, for there was no other light in the nursery. And while she sat darning, she heard a crow. Then the window blew open as of old, and Peter dropped in on the floor. He was exactly the same as ever, and Wendy saw at once that he still had all his first teeth. He was a little boy, and she was a grown-up. She huddled by the fire, not daring to move, helpless and guilty, a big woman. "Hello, Wendy," he said, not noticing any difference, for he was thinking chiefly of himself, and in the dim light her white dress might have been the nightgown in which he had seen her first. "Hello, Peter," she replied faintly, squeezing herself as small as possible. Something inside her was crying, "Woman, woman, let go of me."

0: "Hello? Where is John?" he asked, suddenly missing the third bed. "John is not here now," she gasped. "Is Michael asleep?" he asked with a careless glance at Jane. "Yes," she answered, and now she felt that she was untrue to Jane as well as to Peter. "That is not Michael," she said quickly, lest a judgment should fall on her. Peter looked. "Hello? Is it a new one?" "Yes. Boy or girl?" "Girl." Now surely he would understand, but not a bit of it. "Peter," she said, faltering, "are you expecting me to fly away with you?" "Of course. That is why I have come," he added a little sternly. "Have you forgotten that this is spring cleaning time?" She knew it was useless to say that he had let many spring cleaning times pass. "I can't come," she said apologetically. "I have forgotten how to fly. I'll soon teach you again." "Oh, Peter, don't waste the fairy dust on me." She had risen, and now at last a fear assailed him. "What is it?" he cried, shrinking. "I will turn up the light," she said, "and then you can see for yourself." For almost the only time in his life that I know of, Peter was afraid. "Don't turn up the light," he cried. She let her hands play in the hair of the tragic boy. She was not a little girl heartbroken about him. She was a grown woman, smiling at it all, but they were wet-eyed smiles. Then she turned up the light, and Peter saw. He gave a cry of pain, and when the tall, beautiful creature stooped to lift him in her arms, he drew back sharply. "What is it?" he cried again. She had to tell him. "I am old, Peter. I am ever so much more than 20. I grew up long ago." "You promised not to." "I couldn't help it. I am a married woman, Peter."
1: "No, you're not."
0: "Yes, and the little girl in the bed is my baby."
1: "No, she's not."
0: But he supposed she was, and he took a step towards the sleeping child with his dagger upraised. Of course, he did not strike. He sat down on the floor instead and sobbed, and Wendy did not know how to comfort him, though she could have done it so easily once. She was only a woman now, and she ran out of the room to try to think. Peter continued to cry, and soon his sobs woke Jane. She sat up in bed and was interested at once. "Boy," she said, "why are you crying?" Peter rose and bowed to her, and she bowed to him from the bed. "Hello," he said. "Hello," said Jane. "My name is Peter Pan," he told her. "Yes, I know. I came back for my mother," he explained, "to take her to the Neverland." "Yes, I know," Jane said. "I have been waiting for you." When Wendy returned diffidently, she found Peter sitting on the bedpost crowing gloriously, while Jane in her nightie was flying round the room in solemn ecstasy. "She is my mother," Peter explained, and Jane descended and stood by his side with the look in her face that he liked to see on ladies when they gazed at him. "He does so need a mother," Jane said. "Yes, I know," Wendy admitted rather forlornly. "No one knows it so well as I." "Goodbye," said Peter to Wendy, and he rose in the air, and the shameless Jane rose with him. It was already her easiest way of moving about. Wendy rushed to the window. "No, no," she cried. "It is just for spring cleaning time," Jane said. "He wants me always to do his spring cleaning." "If only I could go with you," Wendy sighed. "You see, you can't fly," said Jane. Of course, in the end, Wendy let them fly away together. Our last glimpse of her shows her at the window, watching them receding into the sky until they were as small as stars. As you look at Wendy, you may see her hair becoming white and her figure little again, for all this happened long ago. Jane is now a common grown-up with a daughter called Margaret, and every spring cleaning time, except when he forgets, Peter comes for Margaret and takes her to the Neverland, where she tells him stories about himself, to which he listens eagerly. When Margaret grows up, she will have a daughter who is to be Peter's mother in turn, and thus it will go on. So long as children are gay and innocent and heartless. The end.

0: upon a time, when your mothers were as small as you, there lived a little girl called Queenie. She was an odd little girl. She never cried, she never grumbled, she never complained about anything. Well, that sounds as if she was very good, doesn't it? Yet nobody liked her. "Queenie's strange," said John, who lived next door. "She never feels sorry for anyone. When I fell off the garden wall the other day and made my head bleed, Queenie just stood and stared at me. It was Elsie who rushed up and helped me. And you know that poor blind man who stands at the corner of the main road, don't you?" said Katie. "Well, we've all given him a penny at times, but Queenie told me she never had. And when I said, 'But aren't you sorry he's blind? Don't you want to help him?' she said, 'No, she didn't.' She is strange." "The other day I went to tea with her," said Lenny. "Her mother had a dreadful headache, so I thought we'd play a game that didn't make much noise. But Queenie shouted and laughed as loudly as anything. And she's got such a nice, kind mother. I think there's something the matter with Queenie." "It's what I said," said John. "She's never sorry for anyone. She's not warm-hearted. She's pretty and clever and neat and good at games, but you just can't like her." Now, one day, Queenie's grandmother came to see her. The poor old lady had fallen down the stairs the day before and had hurt her knee, so she could only just hobble along with a stick. But did Queenie rush to get her a chair or put her a footstool for her bad leg to rest on? Did she kiss her kind old granny and say she was sorry about her leg? No, she didn't. She let her mother get the chair and the footstool. Her granny looked at her, then spoke to her mother.
1: "There's something wrong with Queenie. She's never sorry for anyone, so she's never kind. I think there must be something wrong with her heart. She's cold-hearted. That's the most terrible thing to be, because she'll never know what it is to be really happy. You must have a warm heart to be happy."
0: Queenie thought her granny was silly.
1: "I am happy," she said. "And why should I be sorry for people? I'm never sorry for myself."
2: "Oh, you've no need to be," said her granny impatiently. "You're pretty and clever. You have nice clothes and good food to eat. You have a kind father and mother and plenty of toys. You've no cause to be sorry for yourself. But because you're such a lucky little girl, you should be grateful and try to feel sorry for those who are not so well off and who may be very ill or unhappy."
1: "You're always preaching, Granny," said Queenie rather crossly.
0: Her mother was worried to hear what Granny said, and she made up her mind to take Queenie to the doctor. So, the next day, she set off with Queenie. The little girl didn't want to go, and she hung behind all the way. But at last they were there, and the wise old doctor was looking at the little girl. He listened to her heart. He felt all round it. He tapped it. He stroked the skin over it. Then he shook his head.
2: "Seems all right," he said. "And yet there's certainly something wrong with it. Ring her again soon and I'll try and find out what's the matter. Most extraordinary."
0: Queenie's mother was upset and frightened to hear what the doctor said. As they went through the woods on their way home, she cried and tears ran down her cheeks. Queenie saw them, but she didn't bother to comfort her mother. Soon they met a small, bent old woman who lived all by herself in the wood. Everyone thought she must be more than 100 years old. She stopped when she saw Queenie's mother crying and asked her what was the matter.
3: "There's something wrong with my little Queenie's heart," said the little girl's mother. "But the doctor doesn't know what it is."
1: "Well, maybe I can find out,"
2: said the little woman. And there's many a queer spell I know to put hearts right. I'll have a little look at Queenie's. You can't. It's inside me, said Queenie. But the old woman laughed and clapped Queenie so hard on the back that her heart fell out of her body and landed on the grass beside the old woman. It was the queerest thing you ever saw. The old lady bent down and picked up the heart. She shook her head solemnly and showed it to Queenie's surprised mother.
1: Look there. Her heart is of stone. Feel it. It's hard and cold. Do you wonder that child can't feel sorry for anyone and can't do a kindness? Who could, with a cold, hard, stony heart like that? It's the worst heart I've ever seen in my life, and I've looked into a good many. Here you are. Take it back, little girl. You'll never be happy till you melt that stony heart of yours.
0: But how can she? Asked the mother, frightened and sad.
1: Only one way, said the old woman, hobbling off. Only one way. Be kind, even if you don't feel like it. There's nothing like kindness to melt a heart to stone.
0: Oh, Queenie, you must try and do what the old woman says, said her mother. I do want people to love you as they love other children. Please, will you try to be kind and see if your heart gets better?
1: Well, I'll try, said Queenie, thinking the whole thing was a fuss and a bother. I really will try. I didn't very much like the look of my heart, I must say. You know, Mother, it has felt very heavy lately. And of course, if it's made of stone, that's the reason.
3: Well, you have no idea how hard it is to be kind if you don't feel as if you want to be. Poor Queenie. It was difficult for her to say nice things to people and to try and comfort them when things went wrong. But because she didn't want her heart to feel heavier and heavier, she tried.
1: When children fall down, I must pick them up, she planned. When they get into trouble over their lessons, I must help them. When Mother has a headache, I must be quiet. Oh, it's easy enough for the other children to do these things because they want to do them, but I don't. Still, I will.
3: So she did. She had plenty of chances for kindness that week. Joan, who lived opposite, broke her leg, and Queenie went across to see her. She took home one of her own dolls, and she read to Joan for half an hour from a book. She didn't want to one bit, of course. It bored her very much. At the end of her visit, when she rose to go, Joan pulled her down to the couch and kissed her.
0: Oh, I never knew you could be so sweet and kind, Queenie, she said. I love the doll, and you do read so nicely. Please come again.
3: Queenie suddenly felt a curious pain in her heart, and she put her hand there. She felt pleased with Joan's words, but she wished her heart wouldn't hurt her so much. It would be too bad if it began to pain her just as she was trying hard to cure it. The next day, she went to see her granny, and she rode in the bus. It was very full, and Queenie could only just find herself a seat. As she sat down, she noticed an old man getting on the bus. There was no room for him at all. He would have to stand. Queenie would have let him stand in the ordinary way, but now she was trying to remember to be kind. So up she got at once.
0: Please, have my seat, she said.
3: And the old fellow sat down.
4: Now there's a kind little girl for you, he said,
3: in such a loud voice that everyone heard.
5: They stared at Queenie and gave her warm smiles. She felt that funny pain round her heart again and pressed it hard. Oh, dear. It really did hurt. She went into her granny's house.
1: How's your poor leg, Granny? She said. Don't get up to get tea. I'll get it for you. And I'll make you some toast, too.
5: Queenie had planned all this on the bus. Her granny was most astonished. She sat and watched the little girl getting tea.
2: Well, you always were a pretty child, Queenie, she said at last. But now you've a bit of kindness in your eyes. You look a real darling. It is a pleasure to have you with me.
5: Queenie's heart hurt her again, but she didn't say a word. No, she'd always boasted that she never felt sorry for herself, so she wouldn't complain. A week or two went by. Queenie did every little kindness she could. She gave the old blind man a whole 10p instead of buying a new chair for her doll's house. She took Mrs. Brown's baby out in the pram for her each day because Mrs. Brown was so busy with the spring cleaning. She brought in a poor, half-starved little cat and asked her mother if she could feed it and keep it for her own. It was the first time she'd ever wanted a pet. She began to look happy, although her heart gave her a lot of pain. She smiled a score of times in an hour. She laughed more than she'd ever done. Her eyes were bright and shone with a kindness that no one had seen there before. Queenie, I can't help feeling proud of you, said her mother. You really do try very hard indeed to be kind. Do you still find it very difficult? Queenie thought hard, and a surprised look came into her eyes.
1: No, she said. It isn't as hard at all now. I don't have to try to be kind, Mother. I want to be. I can't help being. I don't have to think to myself, look, Katie's fallen down, it's your duty to go and help her. I just rush to her without thinking, because I can't bear to see her crying.
5: I'm so glad, said her mother.
1: Your heart must be quite better now. Oh, Mother, it isn't, said poor Queenie, pressing her hand to it. It's much worse. It gives me such a lot of pain. Sometimes I can't bear it.
5: Poor child, said her mother in alarm. We'll go at once to that old woman who lives in the wood. Maybe she can do something. We'll go now. So they went and came to the old dame's little hidden-away cottage. She was in and very pleased to see them.
1: Queenie really has been trying to be kind, explained the little girl's mother. But I'm afraid her heart is worse. It hurts her very much.
2: Let's feel it,
5: said the old woman. And she put her hand into Queenie's frock. She felt round about where her heart was. Then she laughed and laughed.
2: Oh, there's nothing wrong, she said. Nothing at all. It's a different heart entirely. It's warm and soft. You feel it yourself, madam. Nothing like the cold heart of stone she had before.
1: It's a lovely heart to have. She should be proud of it now, for a warm heart like that will bring her great happiness. Look at her face. It's sweet and kind now.
5: But why does her heart hurt her? Asked the little girl's mother.
2: It won't any more, said the old dame. You see, it's as I said. Kindness melted that heart of stone, and the melting was painful. But now, it's quite all right. She needn't worry any more.
5: Queenie was very happy to hear that. She went off with her mother, skipping along. Now she's grown up, and I know perfectly well that her heart is as warm and kind as anyone else's. You should see how the children love her. She told me this story to tell to you, and she says, always have a warm heart, and you'll be as happy as the day is long.

0: Hello, friends. Again, it's She Rocks. I'm McAllister.
1: And I'm Christina, a.k.a. Intern Christina.
0: And the Cast Monster is on sabbatical tonight, but that's okay. We're here.
1: Yeah. On time.
0: Yeah. I didn't go to work today.
1: Ooh.
0: I played hooky.
1: I like that.
0: Yeah. I went and got a massage. It was great.
1: Whoa. You deserve it.
0: Who doesn't? All right. What did we hear? We just heard Throwing Muses?
1: Yep.
0: Not Too Soon?
1: Not Too Soon. And then Blushing with Sour Punch.
0: Seems like a great start.
1: Mm-hmm.
0: We're already off and running.
1: I liked it.
0: See what happens when you just don't go to work? Yeah. Everything just rolls into place.
1: Works out.
0: Fantastic. Yeah. Anything else to... How was your day?
1: My day was fine.
0: It was just fine.
1: Yeah.
0: You did go to work.
1: Yeah.
0: That first problem.
1: Yep. Now I'm here and I feel better. It's a nice empty campus.
0: It is the first show during the summer break.
1: Congrats, grads.
0: Yeah. I mean... Some of the stragglers are still taking graduation photos, that was like 2 weeks ago.
1: Yeah, they're late.
0: Yeah. But, you know, doing it for the gram. I get it.
1: I guess.
0: Speaking of the gram, She Rocks KXLU on Instagram. That is where you can find us and where we post a hand-drawn playlist at the end of the show. Or you can go to kxlu.com and there's a playlist there, not hand-drawn, just robots. But, you know, so is our future.
1: Mm-hmm.
0: I think we just continue to move on into this nice, you know, I'm relaxed. My shoulders are unclenched. So I just want to play more music and get everybody else relaxed.
1: Okay.
0: Some, you know, just everybody just shake it. Shake your shoulders out just a little. Just a little. Unclench the jaw. It'll be great. Ooh, you're taking a nice cleansing breath.
1: Mm-hmm.
0: All right. Great. I think that's our vibe today is unclench the jaw. And if that doesn't work, play hooky. All right. Coming up next, I don't know, something good, something new, something that the kids like. KXLU, She Rocks, Los Angeles.

0: All right, friends, you are listening to KXLU. I'm McAllister.
1: And I'm Christina, a.k.a. Intern Christina.
0: Cass Monster is on sabbatical tonight, but hopefully she'll be back next week.
1: Yes.
0: We have all kinds of exciting news to talk about, but first, let's back announce. What did we just hear?
1: Okay, we just heard Girl Friday with Amber's Knees, A Matter of Concern. Delta 5 with Makeup, Loose Fit with Bittersweet Excess, Slut Ever with I Can Dream the Rest Away, Mommy Long Legs with Horoscope, The Feminine Complex with Jaguar Jimmy, Say Sue Me with Time Is Not Yours, and Jewels in the Rollers with Sorry I'm Just a Waste of Time, and Aldous Harding with Coats.
0: Oh, the Jewels and the Rollers was I Need Love.
1: Oh, whoops.
0: It's okay.
1: I'll fix that.
0: All right. So things to talk about. Intern.
1: Mm-hmm.
0: You are in the not so near, kind of near future, taking a trip to the promised land known as Las Vegas.
1: Yeah.
0: I'm so excited for you.
1: Thank you.
0: You told me this, and I instantly almost turned into like a choose-your-own-adventure book of like 47 different plans for different types of Vegas trips that can happen.
1: Uh-huh.
0: I really think I've been there at least 30 times.
1: You're the perfect guide.
0: And I can go bougie, and I can go budget. I can go off the strip, I can go Fremont Street, I can go antiquing, record shopping, I can give you so many different things.
1: I'm already learning so much.
0: I know.
1: Excited to report back.
0: I'm excited because I just want to, you know, I hope it's good. I hope it's good to you.
1: Same.
0: I hope you win. I hope you win like $2,000, something like that. You know?
1: All right.
0: I'm putting that into the universe for you right now.
1: Okay, thank you. Accepted.
0: It's a lot. I feel like sometimes people don't like Vegas, and I get it, but sometimes it's like a friend that is like has a big personality and you're like, I don't really like her. And I'm like, no, you just have to give her a chance and see her softer side. And then you'll realize what a gem she is. That's how I feel about Vegas. Is that weird?
1: No, that's cool.
0: I've had so many highs and so many lows in Vegas. So, yeah. All right. Well, I'm just excited for you.
1: I'm excited. Thank you.
0: All right. We'll see which adventure you choose.
1: Mm-hmm. Can't wait.
0: Anything else to announce?
1: No.
0: No, we're good.
1: Nope. That's all.
0: All right. I think we continue on in this adventure of music.
1: Sounds good.
0: I'm trying to see where I want to take us next. I think, you know, we were getting dancey. We were getting loud. I think we'll take it down a notch for a second.
1: Okay.
0: If that's okay with you.
1: That works.
0: All right. KXLU Los Angeles, She Rocks.

0: All right, friends. She-Rocks is wrapping up for the night, but don't you worry. Mr. Kyle Art Threat is coming up next with Pearl Art Threat. You will love it. It'll be great. What did we just hear?
1: We just heard Shannon Lay with Pass the Veil, Jenny Gillespie Mason with Medicine of Light, Tanya Donnelly and the Loyal Seas with Strange Mornings in the Garden, and Queen Anne with Baby Girl.
0: We are caught up. Go to our Instagram, SheRocksKXLU. There'll be a hand-drawn playlist. We'll tag some of the bands. You'll love it. We'll comment. You'll comment. We'll all comment. We'll see which odd country, has the most likes. Sometimes I see the analytics and, mostly U.S., but every once in a while, some other countries will pop up, and I make Mr. Kyle Art Threat guess which ones are for the week.
1: Cool.
0: So, last week, strong push from our Japanese fans.
1: No way.
0: Yes.
1: Wow. Thank you to our international listeners.
0: I know. And if you are an international listener, say something in the comments. Let us know.
1: Yes. Drop your country in the comments.
0: Yeah. All right.
1: All right.
0: I think we've had a great show. Everyone was
1: great
0: relaxed.
1: Show. Good job, everyone.
0: We had good energy. I wish Cast Monster was here, but she'll be back next week.
1: Good music.
0: Yeah. We talked about Vegas.
1: Perfect.
0: Check, check, check.
1: Check.
0: All right. We'll leave you with one more, and then Pearl Art Threat will be up next. Keep listening to KXLU. Wednesday nights, She Rocks into Pearl Art Threat, into Trilogy. So good. 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

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My name is Kyle Art Threat, and we just heard once again from Kvartan Som Sprongd with Gungalat Fran Valhalla Vagen. That's quickly becoming a repeatable track up here. I just like that song. That album was reissued recently on Subliminal Sounds Records. The copy I have is purple with black swirl, I guess, or splatter. I don't know what the difference between swirl and splatter on these new variant records are. Sometimes it's hard to tell them apart, but I'm sure this is reissued in 15 different colors in 15 different ways. But that song sounds good. The album sounds good. So check it out. Right before that, Battles did White Electric. Gene Caspian did The Snake. Urang Otan did Side Panic. And starting things off, Were CCPP with Amai. And folks, that's all the news that's fit to print. Those are the songs we've heard so far. As far as songs that we're going to hear in the future, I think I know two of them for sure. And then after that, well, it's going to be a grab bag until Trilogy comes up next hour, in about half an hour. So keep listening to KXLU. Keep listening to Pearl Art Threat. If you want to see some of the songs on tonight's playlist, KXLU.com will have them up. I will also post a playlist on Instagram shortly after the conclusion of this program, P-R-O-G-R-A-M-M-E. The handle on Instagram is at Kyle Art Threat. That's K-Y-L-E-A-R-T-T-H-R-E-A-T. No spaces, no dashes, no pound signs, just letters and a bunch of pictures of words. So right now, though, we're going to get back into the music. If you follow me on Instagram, you know at least one song that is coming courtesy of the KXLU Stacks in this next set. But also, we have a special announcement. And that special announcement is that the horror director, legend, musician, John Carpenter went to sleep one night, and he woke up and he had a dream so vivid that it not only inspired a graphic novel, but it inspired an album that is going to go along with that graphic novel. It was so cinematic and vivid, his dream, and so he's making a graphic novel and he's making an accompanying soundtrack for this album called Cathedral that's coming out in August, and he released the first song today, and he's described it as his first heavy metal album. So we're going to start with the one song they've released from that so far. It's called Lord of the Underground. It is by John Carpenter. And the name of the station is KXLU Los Angeles, 88.9 FM. The name of the show, Pearl Art Threat. Anything else I should say? All right. That's all the words. Here's all the music.

using its own weight. And all the balloons with ripped holes say bye. So let's all try a harder

And that was the band I Would Set Myself on Fire for You, doing the song The First Word That Comes to Mind. Both that band name and that song title are of appropriate length for a normal edition of Pearl Art Threat here on 88.9 FM KXLU Los Angeles. I have been your host for this evening. My name is Kyle Art Threat. Right before that, Pascal and Baya Reyes did Stinky Tooth. DDM, Dance Disaster Movement, did Hello. And starting things off was that new song by John Carpenter, Lord of the Underground. And folks, don't be sad because Pearl Art Threat's over. Be happy because Trilogy's about to begin here on 88.9 FM KXLU Los Angeles. We will be back next week with a live show. Enjoy your week. Enjoy your weekend. Remember to be nice to people. And if you ever just want to stare out into space for a little while, mellow out, relax, meditate. Remember that there are worse bands from whose catalog you can choose than Mogwai. We're going to listen to their song Rats of the Capitol from Happy Songs for Happy People. And then, I have no idea, and neither do you, but you're going to enjoy it, because you'll be surprised pleasantly by the majesty, which is KXLU Los Angeles, 88.9 FM.

listening to 88.9 FM KXLU, Los Angeles, broadcasting live from the campus of Loyola Marymount University. It's 9 p.m. on a Wednesday, which means it's time for Trilogy, your show of new experimental and improvised music. Tonight, it's selections chosen and played by me, Charles Sharp. We're going to start with a new release from a trio of Jason Moran, pianist, Blank Forms, electronics, and Marcus Gilmore on drums. This is from their album Shards. We'll hear the track Barbershop.

That was the music of, there it is, Susie Ibarra, from her Zodiac album Folklorico. This is a group of Susie Ibarra and Robert Rodriguez on percussion, with Wadada Leo Smith on trumpet, Craig Taborn on piano, and Jennifer Chui on violin. We heard the track Gawang Ng Pamila 2. Or as close as I can come to that. Before that, we heard from Anne Eftunuller, the Danish trumpet player, joined there by Johanna Borchert on prepared piano and vocals. I think she's German, and Maria Laurette Fries

just at the beginning of this month, in May. We'll continue with another track to feature some gongs. This is a duo of Fred Frith and Karen Stackpole. It came out in December and last year. Album is called Nature. We'll hear the track Flow.

That was the music of Tomika Reed, the Tomika Reed Quartet, the track Dance Skip Hop off of the album of the same name that came out in February of this year on Out of Your Head Records. Tomika Reed on cello, Jason Robick on bass, Mary Halverson on guitar, and Thomas Fujiwara on drums. Before that, the really interesting piece from Carl Evangelista Quintet, including Bobby Bradford on cornet and vocals, and William Roper on tuba and vocals, Carl Evangelista, the guitarist and composer, Ray Scampavea on keys, and Robert Lopez on drums. This is off of Carl's album Soulless Angels on Asian Improv Records. That came out about a year ago, but I had yet to play it. Before that, a piece composed by Eric Dolphy, Woodwind Sextet Movement 2, performed by Jeff Lederer and the Wildebeest Wind Quintet. That's off of an album from Jeff Lederer and Mary LaRose called There's a Yearnin' on Little Eye Music that just came out on May 1st. The quintet, Michael Gentile on flute, Mike McGinnis on clarinet, Katie Sheely on oboe, Sarah Schoenbeck on bassoon, Nathan Kochi on horn, and the clarinet soloist on that track was Jeff Lederer. Again, the composition Woodwind Sextet Movement 2 by Eric Dolphy. And we opened up that long set with a duo of Fred Frith and Karen Stackpole. We heard the track Flow. We're going to conclude this. It's about 5 minutes to the top of the hour at 10 o'clock. We'll make way for Noise Pollution. 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We're going to finish with a track composed by Ryan Porter, who recently passed away. Ryan Porter, who I've played frequently on this show as a member of Kamasi Washington's group and others, a trombonist. This is from a soundtrack to a documentary on him that came out in 2022 called Resilience. Very sadly, he's passed away. It doesn't list any credits on this, but we'll hear the track Kings and Queens. I'm pretty sure that this is the usual crowd. Tony Austin, Miles Mosley, Cameron Graves, Brandon Coleman, maybe Kamasi on this as well. But we'll check it out. Came out on World Galaxy Alpha Pup. Ryan Porter here on Trilogy KXLU.

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1: 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This is Noise Pollution Radio. I'm your host, Chris Candy. That's right. We're coming to you live, broadcasting from underneath your freaking car.

ecstasy suffering, echinacea buffering. 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
1: That's right, Noise Pollution 88.9 FM KXLU. I'm your little host, Chris Candy. We're hanging out here on the shores of Noise Pollution Island. That's right. We're probably asking yourself what goes down on Noise Pollution Island. All kinds of stuff, let me tell you. That's right. You got fools on the side of the beach right now, flapping their bellies, making dolphin noises. It's pretty great. 88.9 FM KXLU. I'm your host, Chris Candy. That's right. This is Noise Pollution. We're here every week from Wednesday on. 10 to 11 p.m. If you call into the station and I don't pick up, it's because I don't want to talk to you. But you can find us

0: Pappas, everybody. Director, producer, extraordinaire.
1: Oh, wow.
0: You were just down in Jamaica. Give us the scene report.
1: On the grill, it was about 88 every day.
0: Yeah.
1: You know, anything that you're looking for, you can find it. Whatever tickles your fancy.
0: Yeah.
1: They do it all. They do it well. Got to keep your head on a swivel because, of course,
0: it's,
1: you know,
0: it's active.
1: You're not in your hometown.
0: Yeah, exactly.
1: I highly recommend Kenny's Italian Cafe.
0: Kenny's Italian Cafe. Where in Jamaica is that?
1: Yeah, where Italy meets Jamaica is their slogan.
0: Yeah.
1: Kenny spent 2 years training in Italy.
0: Whoa. Okay.
1: Brought back everything he learned to open up a Italian restaurant and hookah establishment.
0: Really? Okay.
1: It's really the lifeblood of the late night Negril scene.
0: Would you get like jerk ragu or something?
1: Their best selling pasta is the shrimp and chicken Alfredo. And the best selling pizza is a margarita.
0: God, that margarita pizza, man. It's everywhere.
1: Yeah. And of course you can't forget the most.
2: What's up,
1: highest grossing KFC in the world in Montego Bay.
0: I remember there was a Burger King when I was there.
1: Burger King, yeah.
0: It was in a mobile unit. It was like mobile.
1: The Jamaica doesn't seem to have much Coca-Cola, mostly Pepsi.
0: A lot of Pepsi.
1: They don't seem to have McDonald's, but they've got Wendy's and Burger King, I think.
0: Okay.
1: And KFC for sure. Popeyes is there. You know.
0: Yeah.
1: The Dairy Queen at the airport was shut down. And yeah, it's just a great time.
0: Is there a Red Stripe brewery on like the side of the island?
1: I've never been to a Red Stripe brewery. You're hearing Sid sing his viral hit Swamba's Data.
0: Swamba's Data? Is that the song?
1: Yeah.
0: Live on KXLU. Let's get it in here right now. Swamba's Data.
1: Yeah, coming out on Republic Records in May 27th.
0: Cool.
1: But yeah, all in all, it's good to be back, you know?
0: Good to have
1: you
0: back.
1: It's good to go and it's good to get back.
0: Get you on LA radio as soon as possible. You know, that's what they say. Nothing beats jet lag than popping on the noise pollution radio hour.
1: Yeah, just let us know when you're ready for Sid's single launch party on noise pollution.
0: I'm glad. I want to properly set that one up, but we can do it next week for sure. You know, but we're just giving the fans a little taste right now.
1: Yeah, no, that'd be perfect. It's coming out next Tuesday.
0: Okay, I love that. It drops.
1: Good luck with the rest of the show.
0: Absolutely. Thanks for picking up the call. We're the only radio station that calls you.
1: Yeah, that's for sure. And every time it's a surprise.
0: Every time. Yeah, exactly. Let's see who we can surprise next.
1: Yep.
0: Noise Pollution Radio, Dan Pappas. Have a good
1: Adios.
0: 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That's right. Live and direct. 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See if we can get a hold of another local to the noise pollution airwaves.
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0: Nope. That's just not how it's going down, huh? All right. People know my phone. Oh, wait. That's a good one. I got a good one. I gotta wish this guy a happy anniversary. You're on Noise Pollution, 88.9 FM. Happy 30th anniversary to Asia Man Records.
3: That was 2 days ago. 2 days ago. It's Wednesday now. Noise Pollution.

0: Yeah, but I'm calling you now on...
1: I know, but it's going to air on Wednesday, so you're 2 days late.
0: But it doesn't matter. It's the point. It's the point.
1: Do they know it's recorded, pre-recorded?
0: No, this is live. This is live. Right now, you and I are live. Okay?
1: I know, but you're pre-recording it for your show Wednesday. Let's start from the beginning. Okay, start over.
0: We're in it. We don't do any. This is live, okay? So what's going on? Happy 30th anniversary to Asian Man Records, Mike Park. What was the first record you put out on Asian Man?
1: It was a band called The Figurines, and it was called Cheers to Hollywood. Am I lying?
0: No, you are lying. Was it less than Jake Pezcor?
1: Oh,
0: I can play that record.
1: Did you have it?
0: I've got everything at the touch of my fingertips. I had yours, Pezcor.
1: What?
0: I did. I think I have the CD somewhere still.
1: Is it in storage? Do you have a lot of stuff in storage?
0: I've got a few things at my mom's house and nothing in storage. There is one box I could check. I don't think Pezcor is there though.
1: Do you still have t-shirts?
0: For
1: Total Ghetto t-shirts.
0: Yeah, I got tons. I'll send them to you.
1: How many do you have? Do you have more than 40?
0: No. Probably like 22.
1: Are they American Apparel?
0: No.
1: Okay. They're
0: Gilded.
1: Coco Chanel logo.
0: Yeah, I got the Coco Chanel ones. Yeah.
1: What color are the shirts?
0: I think orange, green, black. Dodger blue.
1: I'd like a shirt for myself. I love that shirt. I don't know what happened to it.
0: Oh, that was
1: Many of my t-shirts, they just disappear.
0: I'll get you one. I'll send you up some stuff for the anniversary. So,
1: what?
0: Yeah, because I'm a good guy. So we're going to Vegas. You, me, and Johnny.
1: Why don't you want to go on a cruise? Are you scared of that Henta? What is it? The Henta virus?
0: Henta virus. Yeah, I just don't. I don't know.
1: When was the last time you went?
0: I went on a Disney cruise when I was a little kid.
1: Yeah, you're not a little kid anymore. It's time for big boys. Me, you, Johnny Choice from Kailua, Hawaii. No?
0: He wants to do Vegas, though. It's the, you know, it's. Yeah,
1: well, there's the casino on the boat. That's why. It's cheaper if we go on the cruise because it's all you can eat, free food.
0: Okay.
1: You don't want it. That's
0: no,
1: fine.
0: It's, you know, I just, I'm, if I can get out there to Vegas and, you know.
1: Yeah, I'm down for Vegas too, of course.
0: I'm trying to mix it up for you too, you know, because you've been on the cruise like three times.
1: How many times have I been on to Vegas?
0: How many?
1: 67,000.
0: Dude, they're flying out of Burbank on Alaska Airlines to Hawaii.
1: What? And how much?
0: I don't know, but I have a ton of Alaskan Airline miles. So I could literally leave here and be on a flight. I'm checking it out.
1: What?
0: I know, pretty cool.
1: Well, do you want to go Hawaii? I'll go to Hawaii.
0: I'd love to. That's a little
1: harder.
0: When
1: do you want to go? Huh?
0: That's a little harder.
1: Why?
0: Because I want to go for a long time.
1: No, you are unable to go freely anymore because of your partner.
0: No, that is not true.
1: Your girlfriend.
0: I have a busy life. I do noise pollution.
1: Come on, dude.
0: Noise pollution is your solution.
1: Rip City?
0: Rip City too. Oh, this is a good record. I could play that. Well, no, I'm going to play this. What was your favorite Asian Man Records release?
1: Like either Monstrosity or Sparkles. Can you play something off Monstrosity?
0: Yeah, I could do that.
1: Hell yeah. This is like everything changed for Asian Man when this release came out. Monstrosity.
0: Yeah, I'm going to load it up right now. Loading it up. Uh-huh. All right, ready?
1: Yep.
0: 310-338-5958. 310-338. KXLU Los Angeles, California. This is Noise Pollution Radio. Here we go.

0: Yeah. This is Toto Ghetto.
1: This is my favorite part that I sang right here. I love this part.
0: Down at the liquor store. Look at those horns. My God. So out of tune. I love it. I do. I love it. I appreciate a good out of tune horn player. You know what I'm saying?
1: What was the hardest
0: 64.
1: Asian
0: oh,
1: man?
0: Oh, yeah. Come on.
1: What was the hardest Asian man record release for you?
2: Oh, boy. I'd say it's between Toto Ghetto and Bull Shannon. Just trying to, I don't know the answers. I'm trying to finish up work, so I'm multitasking. I apologize. The thing, the difference between myself and Chris Candy, what is your DJ name?
1: Noise, it's just Chris Candy.
2: Chris Candy, Noise Pollution, is when Chris calls me, I answer. When I call Chris, he doesn't answer.
1: No, that's I answer every time. Oh, what is that? Whoa. I got a good one. All right. I'm going to play some Alkaline Trio next.
2: All right. Thank you. Thank you for the kind words. I appreciate you. You are part of the Asian Man family.

space pollution. That's right. Here we are. Woof. We did it. We got to the end of another week. What are you going to do tomorrow? Wake up in the morning, have a cup of coffee, look at yourself in the mirror and say, I listened to noise pollution last night. I'm feeling a little saucy. Going to work. Take two donuts and shove them in your pocket for later. 88.9 FM KXLU. 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I'm your host, Chris Candy. We'll see you next week, you sultry little weasel, you.

Good evening and welcome to another edition of Cuban Fantasy with Jose Cristobal on KXLU Los Angeles 88.9 FM for this Wednesday, May 20th, 2026 evening. I hope you've had a wonderful week so far and you're ready to close out the middle part of it with 60 minutes of some great Latin jazz. 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As always, we started with our theme song, Cuban Fantasy, this version by the Viva Cal Sextet out of Florida. This is from their 2013 album entitled Jaderade. Got some great music for you, so let's start off the set here with Draico León. This is a new single he released this year. Let's hear the song entitled El Agua en la Cueva.

And we concluded that set there with pianist Draico León. This is from his new album entitled Visión Isleña. We heard him doing the classic Mambo In. And before that, another song he releases is a single that was released after the album. And it's entitled El Agua en la Cueva. Well, let's continue with some more music. Let's hear from El Equipo del Norte. This is from their 2025 album, No Pierdas la Oportunidad. It's their most recent recording. Let's hear them doing Para Tito. Of course, that would be referencing to the great Tito Puente.

And we ended that set there with Tumbao Bravo. This is off their newest album entitled Joy of the Mambo. It's a live recording, and we heard them doing their Rumba Espiritu. And prior to that, we heard El Equipo del Norte from their newest album released last year, the album with the title No Pierdas la Oportunidad. We heard the song Para Tito, of course, dedicated to the great Tito Puente. Let's enter our final set here with the newest album by LPT, also released last year, the album entitled Agua. Let's hear the song Sacude.

And we wrapped up that final set there with the Afro-Caribbean Jazz Collective from their most recent album, also released last year in 2025, the album entitled Cortadito. We heard Terminal 5. We also heard from the great pianist Gonzalo Rubalcaba, his newest album entitled Gonzalo Plays Pino. We heard Sicily. And before that, we heard from LPT with their newest album, Agua. From 2025, we heard Sacude. Well, our time here has come to an end. I hope you've enjoyed this last hour of Latin Jazz. If you have and you're craving more, well, that's very easy. You can just join us this weekend right here on KXLU, Saturdays and Sundays, 6 a.m. to 6 p.m., as we host the long-running award-winning program, Alma del Barrio. So I hope to see you this weekend on Alma del Barrio. And if I don't, we will see each other again next Wednesday evening as we close out the month of May with some great Latin jazz. So have a great rest of your week and a wonderful weekend. Like I said, I hope to see you on Alma del Barrio. But if not, we will see each other again next Wednesday for another edition of Cuban Fantasy with Jose Cristobal right here on KXLU Los Angeles 88.9 FM. Good night, everybody.

Do you have a conflict with your landlord, a neighbor, a collection agency, or are going through a divorce? Do you want to resolve a dispute without having to go to court? The Loyola Center for Conflict Resolution has neutral mediators who can help you resolve these disputes. Their services are free to any person who qualifies and will never be denied to any person who cannot afford to pay. Don't hesitate, mediate. Their number is 213-736-1145. That number again is 213-736-1145.

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0: Well, I just kind of went crazy with the Rolling Stones Rock and Roll Circus.
1: Oh, my.
0: And so you heard No Expectations from the Stones, Parachute Woman from the Stones, and Jumpin' Jack Flash from the Stones.
1: He was on a roll.
0: Yeah, on a Rolling Stone.
1: A Rolling Stone.

I knew she was gonna meet her connection. At her feet was a footloose man. And I said that you can't always get what you want, honey. You can't always get what you want.

0: And there's some more from the Rolling Stones Rock and Roll Circus with Salt of the Earth, Sympathy for the Devil, and You Can't Always Get What You Want.
1: Isn't it the truth, though?
0: I know. It's funny. As I was listening to all those songs, I'm like, damn, he speaks the truth.
1: That's right.
0: This sucks.
1: But
0: we've got a couple of really, really killer, well, basically one. No, I guess we'll say two.
1: Okay.
0: Killer archives.
1: Yeah.
0: The second one's kind of weird. The first one, though, is from 1970. It is the full album of The Who live at Leeds.
1: Oh, it's the 70s all over again.
0: Yeah, it's a good record.
1: Oh, boy.
2: Well, a young man ain't got

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0: And you're still listening to Libation.
1: Yes, you are, and we have more for you coming up.
0: That was the entire album of The Who, live at Leeds.

0: This is an interesting one.
1: Yeah.
0: Oh, did you hear that? That was weird. Impact TV is, I don't know what it is. I just discovered it. It was something that I guess people in England knew about back in 77. This is a couple of songs from The Damned, The Rich Kids, Generation X, and the adverts all live.
1: Oh, very cool. Maybe it's like their version of like Top of the Pops or something, or
0: it's their version of Huh?
1: Huh?

0: That was Impact TV from 1977 with The Damned, The Rich Kids, Generation X, and The Adverts.
1: Very cool.
0: Quite a show tonight, I must say.
1: Oh, yeah.
0: So you're up now.
1: I'm up.
0: Shark Bite!

That was the band Ugh, UGHH, doing So I Don't. Son of Snake did Silver Elk. Yeah, and Thunder Bomber did Until the Morning Light.

0: What I just played was actually a soundcheck session from the 40th anniversary tour of The Damned doing Under the Wheels. The Prehistorics did Two Wings of the Same Bird. The Phantom Six did Into My Dreams, and we started with the Pooks doing Meathead. Hey, Meathead!
1: Hey, Pook. What's up with you, Pook?
0: That's it for Livation.
1: What?
0: Pook-a-y.
1: Oh, you'll hear that at Christmas.
0: Okay.
1: I'll explain more later. So, okay. Yeah, let's give thanks to Alex. Every week we give her our pre-records, and she puts them up in all the right places for you to hear.
0: And we want to thank Maki. He makes sure that you can hear this and all the radio shows, the live stream, the DJs doing live remotes, and the DJs doing their shows live at KXLU Studios.
1: And thank you to Tia. Every week we give her our Wednesday night flyer, and she puts them up in all the right places for you to see.
0: Well, that's it for us. But guess what? You get a bonus hour of us for Livation Late.
1: Yeah, I'm excited. And on Friday morning...
0: Oh, 6 to 9 a.m.? That would be our Livation AM show.
1: See you there.
0: Oh, yeah.

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1: You get us for another hour.
0: Ain't that swell? It's a good one, too. It's a lot of fun.
1: Oh, yeah.
0: Got all kinds of fun.

This is a new group called Generation X. They have a lead singer called Billy Idol, who's supposed to be as pretty as me. We'll see now. Generation X.

0: guy you just heard from the Mark Bolan show going way back was Generation X doing Your Generation. That was live. A 2016 remaster of a Foghat song, Live Now, Pay Later. And after that big thing about we were told how great everybody's doing, everybody's credit cards are maxed out, and that's a good thing. It's like, wait a minute, that's not good.
1: That doesn't sound right.
0: But then, isn't it always like that anyway? So, whatever. The Kinks did Wish I Could Fly Like Superman, and Dave Davies did Where Do You Come From?
1: Where the hell?
0: Where do you come from, you freaks?
1: I know.

0: There's a theme here. Let's see if you can figure it out.
1: Hmm.
0: From the internet, that was Prince song, Let's Go Crazy, Slow Down. It's the stoner version.
1: Hmm.
0: The Milocratics did It's Not Sane, their mashup.
1: Mm-hmm.
0: The Seabass Experience did, Seabass Experiment did Crazy Day. Hmm. And this was a remix, Crazy Train Rock Shock Remix, Ozzy Osbourne, Crazy Train.
1: Mm-hmm.
0: Uh-huh.

0: I threw this in at the very last second because it popped up on my computer when I didn't even ask it to.
1: Wow.
0: So CompSat Angels doing You Move Me, the Rolling Stones with Street Fighting Man, and Aerosmith did Chip Away the Stone. Yes.
1: You're just going for that 70s classic rock, dude.
0: Well, you know, Chip Away the Stone doesn't get played anywhere, not satellite, nowhere, never, anything. And I got a single from it at Spencer's Gifts.
1: Oh, wow.
0: Out in Topanga Plaza back when it came out. So I'm like, you know, I got history with that song.
1: Yep.

0: that theme, Bug Attack did Zombies. Nevin Lyle did Going Insane. Deborah Lynn Newfield did Sweet Insane. And a slightly different version of Crazy Train. That was the Virtual Bluegrass Band. Yes, it's crazy town right now.
1: It is. Everything's crazy.
0: Yes.
1: Everything's just absolutely nuts.
0: Yeah.
1: I'm sorry, it's not your fault.
0: No, you're just the listener.
1: Yeah, it's probably not your fault. Hey, let's give some... I know.
0: It's 60% probably not your fault.
1: Yeah, let's give some thanks. Thanks to Alex. Every week we give her our pre-records and she puts them up in all the right places for you to hear.
0: And we want to thank Maki. He makes sure that you can hear this and all the radio shows, the live stream, the DJs doing live remotes, and the DJs doing their shows live at KXLU Studios.
1: And thank you to Tia. Every week we give her our Wednesday night flyer, and she puts them up in all the right places for you to see.
0: Okay, well, have a good night, everybody. Catch us next for Livation AM, Friday, 6 to 9 a.m.
1: And then next week, Wednesday at midnight for Livation.
0: And this very show that you heard every Thursday from 2 to 3 a.m. Thursday morning, Livation Late.
1: Awesome. Go out and be careful. Be safe. Don't drink and drive.
0: Be
1: I know
0: smart.
1: It's a weird time. So, yeah, just be smart. Don't do dumb things.
0: Sage advice. don't be dumb.
1: Don't be stupid now, y'all. Don't want to do nothing dumb. Get all dumbed down.
0: That's right.

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That was Gallic Shrug by Greg Freeman. Before that, we heard Quarry by Wednesday, Demon in Me by Lily Seabird. Before that was Where's Your Love Now, Waxahachie version, by the Sis Lorelei. I hope you all are doing well. It's Wednesday, and this next song I'm going to play for you all is called Ground Kiss by You Bet.

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That was Violence of the Star by Sword 2. Before that, we heard The Bed by Lutalo, Initiation by Sour Widows, Moon Like a Pearl by Pierre Frouse, and at the top of that set was Ground Kiss by You Bet. Again, I hope you all are doing wonderfully. It will now be Wednesday. And this next song I'm going to play is called Holy Water by Teeth. 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

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And that was I Am Light Circling Back to Its Source by the Shyness Clinic. Before that, we heard Leaving the Incubator by Monopod, Exorcism by Knife Play. Before that was 41 by Smush and Holy Water by Teeth. I'm out of town when this will be airing. I guess I'm taking a little vacation. So you'll be hearing this as a pre-record. And I'm hoping it's not too obvious. But I hope it's good. This next song I'm going to play is called Park Under the Tree by Crochet. Again, you're listening to KXLU 88.9 FM Los Angeles. Thank you so much for tuning in.

You're listening to KXLU 88.9 FM Los Angeles. That was Green Hills by Punxsutawney. Before that, we heard Bird Watching by Skimp, Muscle by A Country Western, and Park Under the Tree by Crochet. Thank you guys so much for tuning in. This next song is called Hearts by Melina Cole. I hope you all are doing wonderfully. Yeah, you're listening to KXLU.

You're listening to KXLU 88.9 FM Los Angeles. That was Heisman's Dance by The Spinanes. Before that, we heard Lemon by Bondo. Remember Not My Name by Water From Your Eyes. Before that, we heard Whiskey by Old Star and Hearts by Melina Cole. Thank you all so much for tuning in. This next song is Book of Summer by Kitchen. After that, we're going to hear some Idaho.

0: You're listening to KXLU 80.9 FM Los Angeles. That was Hangover by the album Leaf. Before that, we heard Falling Dead Stars by Tacoma Radar. Counting Cards by Racecourse. Before that was Ride by Evan Wright. Skyscrape by Idaho. And Book of Summer by Kitchen. Thank you so much for tuning in. I hope you all have a wonderful rest of your week. And see you next time.
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Could you bless me? 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Did Mary take you to the show? Water, water, metal, metal, crystal, crystal, crystal, crystal, crystal. 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
1: The Guzheng solo by Xi Zhongwei from China, doing A Life of Fighting Has Put a Dream on Many Voices, One World, KXLU, Los Angeles.

That's the band Heilung, which is Danish for healing, and they're comprised of members from Germany, Denmark, and Norway. And they did Trust, a live version. That's Icelandic for confidence. And this was performed live in 2021 at the Red Rocks Amphitheater near Morrison in Colorado, not too far from Denver, a live performance. And before that, Tinaria and the Touareg band from Mali, they did Cake Al-Yam from the release Amatsu that came out in May of 23. And Touaregs are a North African Berber ethnic group found in countries like Niger, Algeria, Mali, Libya, and Burkina Faso, just to name a few. Before that, Khalis Amirislanov, and he's from Uzbekistan. He did Muhabbat, which means love, a single track from 2022. Andrei Vinogradov from Moscow, and he describes his music as neo-medieval music for hurdy-gurdy. This is from January 20, his release called Distant Calls, and we heard Four Steps. Loboriko, before that, from the Ivory Coast, did Inwana Gotum. That's from 2025, July last year. And before that, the Nishtamen Project, comprised mainly of Sora Bournazari on lute and Danya Kamali on tambour and vocals, along with their band, their incredible performance, Gina Hallepark, from September 23. And we began with the Guzheng solo by Xi Zhanghui from Shenyang, which is northeast of Beijing, not too far from the Chinese border of North Korea. And she did A Life of Fighting is But a Dream from July of 20. Many Voices, One World, global ethnic and folk music from around the planet, heard Thursday 6 to 7 in the morning. And then this broadcast is repeated the following Friday morning, midnight to 1 a.m. If you have any questions, playlists are on our website, kxlu.com. Head to our schedule page, second tab over from the top left, and you can find playlists for all of our shows and audio archives going back for all of our programs for the previous 2 weeks. Next up, this is an interesting band, a combo, the duo Lala Tamar from Morocco and Ofer Ronan from Israel. This is a live performance recorded in Woodstock, New York in August of 24. Hamdoucia al-Andalus, and it's a tribute to a great Sheikhs of al-Jadba.

0: dea frände, deir sjálfur í sama, en orð stýr deir aldrei, heimer sér gúdan getu. 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
1: They're a Norse pagan band from Bergen in Norway, or Druna, and they did Helvigen, The Way to Hell, off the release Runaljod Yggdrasil from March of 13. And Yggdrasil is from Norse mythology, referring to a world tree that connects the cosmos and acting as a pillar of the universe. Before that, we had the Shenkin Buryats from the Buryatian region of Russia, and they did Anthem of the Republic of Buryatia. Preceding that, from Iran, the Mozan Band doing Dance of Spring from July 22, inspired by the melodies of Khorasan, a province in Iran's far northeast. We began with duo Andalus, who were of Moroccan, Andalusian, and Hebrew heritage, and they did Hamdoucha El Andalus, a single track performed live in Woodstock, New York, from August of 24. Many Voices, One World concluding. If you're listening from 6 to 7 in the morning, coming up next is Lillian with Minneapolis Sound. And if you're listening that early, this show will repeat from midnight to 1 a.m. the coming Friday morning. Playlists and archives of our shows going back 2 weeks are kept on KXLU.com. 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And if you'd like to reach out to me, my email address is info@alienairmusic.com. 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

Good morning, and welcome to Gateway to Music, a program of music from the birth of the Romantics to the millennium. I'm your host, Phil Conrad. Today's concert opened with Mattinata, or Morning, by Leoncavallo. It was the first song composed expressly to be recorded. And in this instance, a recording from 1944, we heard tenor U.C. Bjurling, accompanied by his friend Nils Gravelius, conducting the orchestra. Our concert continues as we follow the day from sunrise to sunset with Carl Nielsen's Helios Overture.

The passage of the sun, compressed into 11 minutes and 50 seconds, with the Helios Overture by Carl Nielsen. The Danish State Radio Symphony Orchestra was conducted by Eric Tuxen. The sunrise is accompanied by birdsong, and our concert continues with The Lark Ascending by Ralph Vaughan Williams. It's inspired by a poem of the same name by George Meredith, although the composer's wife stated that this piece is more a depiction of the bird's song and flight rather than an illustration of the poem. Ralph Vaughan Williams' The Lark Ascending. The Boyd Neal Orchestra is conducted by its founder. The soloist is Frederick Grinck.

The Lark Ascending by Ralph Vaughan Williams, recorded in March of 1940 with the Boyd Neal Orchestra, conducted by its founder. The soloist was Frederick Grinck. Grinck was born in Canada in 1911 and spent most of his life in England. He was a familiar presence on the BBC radio and frequent orchestral and recital soloist. Grinck was one of Vaughan Williams's favorite violinists. And indeed, Vaughan Williams dedicated his violin sonata in A minor to Grinck. All of Grinck's recordings of Vaughan Williams are available on a 2024 Albion recording that includes the Violin Concerto, two hymn tune preludes, and the Violin Sonata in A minor. And as a bonus, it also includes another composer dedication to Grinck, and this from Arthur Benjamin, his Violin Sonatina. Our concert continues with the sunny first movement from Beethoven's Seventh Symphony.

The first movement to Beethoven's Symphony No. 7 in A major, the Pittsburgh Symphony, the symphony orchestra was conducted by William Steinberg on that Command Classics recording. Now, fans of Peanuts animation will have recognized the principal theme from that movement from the score to It's the Easter Beagle, Charlie Brown, which also quotes from the opening of the second movement from the same symphony. Gustav Holst regularly wrote music for his pupils at the St. Paul's Girls' School. The most famous such work is the cheery St. Paul's Suite, composed for the school's orchestra. Originally composed solely for strings, we'll hear the version for full orchestra.

Gustav Holst's The St. Paul Suite, performed by the St. Paul Chamber Orchestra, conducted by Christopher Hogwood. We're going to conclude this first hour with a song that comes from the morning scene in Mascagni's Cavalleria Rusticana, O Lola, performed by UC Bierling, accompanied by his friend Niels Gravilius conducting the orchestra.

the aria O Lola from the opening of Mascagni's opera Cavalleria Rusticana, performed by U.C. Bierling with an orchestra conducted by his friend Nils Bravilius. Let me at this time remind you that you are tuned to the stereo voice of Loyola Marymount University, KXLU Los Angeles, 88.9 FM, and KXLU.com on the World Wide Web. Our concert continues with the next installment of our tribute marking the 60th anniversary of the passing of the great lyric tenor Fritz Wunderlich in September of 1966. Along with his operatic career, Wunderlich was an equally fine performer of German art songs, or Lieder. We'll begin with Robert Schumann's famous song cycle Dichterliebe, Poet's Life, from the Book of Songs by the poet Heinrich Heine.

The complete song cycle Dichtelieder, Poet's Life, the music of Robert Schumann, setting the poems of Heinrich Heine. The tenor was Fritz Wunderlicht, and he was accompanied by Hubert Giessen. This recording and others by Wunderlicht are considered to be benchmark performances of Lieder. He demonstrates flawless tonal clarity, diction, and subtle emotion. We continue with three Lieder by Hugo Wolf, an Austrian composer who lived between 1860 and 1903, and is considered one of the masters of the genre. Again, Fritz Wunderlicht, accompanied by, in this instance, Rudolf Reinhardt.

And we just heard Three Lieder by Hugo Wolf, performed by Fritz Wunderlich, accompanied by Rolf Reinhardt. And those three pieces were Fürs Riese, Nimmerstadt Lieber, and Der Musikant. Hugo Wolf's most famous Lieder works are his Spanish and Italian songbooks, which are collections of German-translated Spanish and Italian poetry. Nowadays, Franz Schubert is admired for the full spectrum of his compositions. However, in his lifetime, Schubert was known primarily for his Lieder, and we will hear two examples of that now, Stanchen of the Deutsch 957, and An der Laute, Deutsch 905. Again, Fritz Wunderlich is the soloist.

and two-liter composed by Franz Schubert and performed there by Fritz Wunderlich, accompanied by Hubert Giesen on piano. We heard first Stanchen, the fourth of the Deutsch 957 Lieder from the cycle Schwanengesang, which is my personal favorite of all the Schubert Lieder, and that was followed by the very brief Deutsch 905 An der Laute. Again, Fritz Wunderlich accompanied by Hubert Giesen, and this comes from the set of the complete recordings of Fritz Wunderlich on Deutsche Grammophon. We conclude this hour with a suite from the opera The Jewels of the Madonna by Ermanno Wolf Ferrari.

And we heard an orchestral suite from the opera The Jewels of the Madonna by Ermanno Wolf Ferrari, the Festa Popolare, Intermezzo, Serenata, and finally the boisterous Danza Napoletana. The Paris Conservatory Orchestra was conducted by Nello Santi. Wolf Ferrari was an Italo-German composer who lived between 1876 and 1948. He's best known for his comic operas written in the early 20th century. Let me at this time remind you that you are tuned to the stereo voice of Loyola Marymount University, KXLU Los Angeles, 88.9 FM, and KXLU.com on the World Wide Web. Today's concert concludes with highlights from Giacomo Puccini's opera Madama Butterfly. The setting is Nagasaki, Japan, in the very early 1900s. U.S. Naval Lieutenant Benjamin Franklin Pinkerton, with the assistance of matrimonial agent Goro, has arranged to marry a Japanese girl. The U.S. consul, Sharpless, thinks this arrangement will end badly. Pinkerton ignores his warning and proposes a toast to America forever. The young lieutenant looks forward to returning to the U.S. and finding a real bride. Chocho-san, the bride-to-be, arrives and sings of the ecstasy of her love. Sharpless learns that she is seriously in love with Pinkerton. While the guests take refreshments, Chocho-san displays her few personal possessions, including a dagger. Goro explains to Pinkerton that Chocho-san's father used that dagger to commit ritual suicide. After signing the marriage certificate, Chocho-san is denounced by her uncle for marrying a foreigner and forsaking her people. Pinkerton successfully consoles Chocho-san, and they sing joyfully of their wedding night. Shortly thereafter, Pinkerton leaves Japan, and Chocho-san gives birth to their child, who she names Trouble. Several years pass, and Chocho-san patiently waits for Pinkerton. Eventually, Pinkerton does return, but with an American wife, and plans to remove their child. The betrayal is too much for Chocho-san to bear, and she kills herself using her father's dagger. Giacomo Puccini's opera Madama Butterfly. We will hear these highlights sung in German with George Baumgartner as Goro, Fritz Wunderlich as Benjamin Franklin Linkerton, as he's known in the German translation, Herman Pry is the U.S. consul Sharpless, and Pilar Lorengar is Chocho-san. The Berlin Symphony is conducted by Berislav Klochubar. Klobuchar. I almost forgot. A Suzuki is performed by Sieglinde Wagner. This recording was made in April of 1961.

concluding with Lieutenant Linkerton crying out Butterfly's name, only to find that she has killed herself. Highlights to Giacomo Puccini's Madama Butterfly, sung in German, with Pilar Lorengar as Chocho Sana, Butterfly, Sieglinde Wagner as Suzuki, her servant, Fritz Wunderlicht as Benjamin Franklin Linkerton, as he's known in the German translation, Herman Pry as Sharpless, the American consul in Nagasaki, and George Baumgartner as Goro, the matrimonial agent. The Berlin Symphony was conducted by Berislav Klobuchar. That was recorded in April of 1961. Tune in tonight at 6 p.m. for Collegium Musicum, a program of music from antiquity to the birth of the Romantics. Tune in next Thursday morning, May 28th at 7 a.m. when Gateway to Music presents works by Grieg, Sibelius, Ravel, Lalo, and the next installment in our Mozart 270th birthday tribute. 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

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That was A Weekend in Mallorca by Polly from the Dirt. And if it sounds familiar, I played like the first minute of it on my show last week, but I didn't get to do the whole thing. So I wanted to finish it out this week. I hope everyone's having a great day so far. This is the first show, first like official summer show, on the Silver Rib, for me at least. I have a good set prepared for you all today, and I hope you enjoy. Next up, we've got Second Spring by Total Wife.

That was, excuse me, that was Make, or no, that was Always, no, my bad. That was Make Me by Fourth Wanderers. Before that, Second Spring by Total Wife. Next up, Always by Pink Breath of Heaven.

You just heard Dull by Pencil Legs. Before that was Crush by Green Death and On the Beach by Nagisa Nite. Like those songs a lot. Pretty cool vibe. Next up, Mona Lisa by Renny Conti. I've been listening to this song like all week and a lot of this guy's music because I just found it and it's like, you know, really cool like guitar singer kind of vibe. I wish I had a better introduction than that, but really good stuff. Renny Conti, Mona Lisa. Let's hear it.

That was I'm Not Going Down by Fat Evil Children. Before that was Wimp/15 by Make His Rib Show and Mona Lisa by Renny Conti. Make His Rib Show is another project of the artist Liam McKay, also known as Signcrusher's Motorist, also known as Dead Calm, and a million other things, but Make His Rib Show is another one of his projects. Not as well known, but he's got like two albums out, one EP, and it's like a different kind of vibe, but I like his music on that project. And all the other songs that I played, I also like. Next up, we've got Tears by Knifeplay, another song I was going to play on my show last week, but I didn't have time. So yeah, here we go. Tears by Knifeplay.

That was A Streetcar Named Desire by Stella, and before that, Spin Me to Sleep by Shallow Water. Next up, we have Bobby Malone Moves Home by Cassiotone? I don't know. My friend Basso recommended me this song, and I don't know how to say the artist. Cassiotone for the Painfully Alone. The song title, Bobby Malone Moves Home. That's like a tongue twister. I'm sorry. Bobby Malone Moves Home by Cassiotone for the Painfully Alone. Maybe I got that right. If I didn't, let me know. Hope you enjoy the song. Sorry.

You just heard Spit Fountain by Algernon Cadwallader. Before that, Ignore Me by Mothe, and Life on the Other Side by Patrick Ryan. Right now is Arrow Whip by Just Neighbors, and that's my last song for the day. 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I'm Scooter Bruno. 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

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You're listening to The Essential Hour right here on KXLU 88.9 FM Los Angeles. I'm your host Gigi, and this is The Essential Hour, which means for the next hour, I'll be spinning some of my absolute favorite essential tracks for you guys to listen and discover. This week's gonna be a bit of a more upbeat vibe than what I've been playing for the last couple of weeks. I have a bit of DMB, some techno here and there, electronic house vibes, all very upbeat, but there's a lot of variety mixed within there. Right now in the background, you're hearing Just a Taste / Just a Phase by Oliver Pelfreyman and George Riley. Before this, I played a track by Grigny called Smokey. And our opening track for this hour was a really cool one by Single Gun Theory called Transmission. That's off of their 1994 album, Flow, River of My Soul. And yeah, I hope you stick around for all of the tracks that I am about to spin your way. Next up is a really cool one by the mix of different artists. That has like a collab album called Acid Jazz Volume 1. And the track that we'll be playing from the album is called The Acid Jungle. We're gonna let the track that's playing in the background now continue on for a bit, but that one's coming up next. And then after that will be an LA-based artist, goes by the name Negi Jemmy, with her track The Stranger at Twilight. Stick around.

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And Ah was the name of that last track. That's AAAH exclamation point by the artist Sun Electric. That's off of their album, which is also called Ah, from 1994. Before that was a cool track that I originally thought was made in the 90s, but come to find out was actually made last year. That's the track The Stranger at Twilight by the artist Negi Jimmy, based out of LA. And that's off of her album She Comes From Nowhere, but she comes from LA. Next up will be a track by Sawteeth, really, really cool artist, with their track Growing Sprout. If you're just now tuning in, this is The Essential Hour, and I'm Gigi, and I'm playing my essential tracks in a variety of genres, but we're staying in the kind of eclectic, electric, D&B house space. I've kind of missed that sound on my show. I feel like I started off, when I started on KLMU, I did a lot of D&B stuff, and I still do here and there, but I've kind of transitioned into acid jazz, alternative rock, and I have a lot of love for a bunch of different genres in my heart, but this one I want to give a little bit more love to, so that's what we're doing today. After that track by Sawteeth, we're going to be playing African American Sound Recordings with their track Cherry on Ice, and another one by Mariush with their song Over and Over and Over and Over and Over. This is KXLU 88.9 FM Los Angeles. Also, if you've been listening along and cannot remember a song, you can go back and find it on spinatron.com, where all of my songs are on there. 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Yeah, stick around. 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

Thank you so much for tuning in to this week's edition of The Essential Hour. This last track that I just played was called Tropical Tune In by CV Vision. Along with that was Got Me Spinnin' and I Need You by Drez Drew, along with Raindrop Race by No Pets. If you liked today's vibe of upbeat electronic house-inspired music, you can go back and listen to my full playlist. Just go to spinatron.com, type in KXLU, and find me under The Essential Hour. I will be here same time next week, Thursdays, 11 a.m. to 12 p.m., and I'll be ending off this hour with a track by Swoz and Driz Binnis with Networks Prelude. See you soon. Bye!

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1: 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My name is Parker Giovanetti. I'm here every Wednesday from 8 to 10 a.m. If this is your first time tuning in, thank you. And if this is not your first time, I'm glad to have you back around. So I'm kind of known, I guess, to play a wide variety of genres and styles. I guess that's sort of what Polarity to me is all about, you know, but I normally stick to, some regular sort of alt rock or indie rock stuff. And also I do a lot of, you know, sort of groovy jazz and, you know, funk stuff from, you know, like the 70s era. But I really love a lot of other genres of music. And one of those genres is reggae. I listen to it tons in my free time. And I don't know a lot of other people personally that really love reggae or really go deep into the reggae songs like I do. So that's what today's playlist is. It's all about reggae. I have a really good mix. But beforehand, I couldn't go without giving a shout out to Junior. He is another KXLU DJ here that's been hosting the reggae show since 1999. He's on Saturdays from 8 to 11 p.m. He is a legend and he knows much more about the genre than me, I guarantee you. So if you like what you hear today, you should definitely check out Junior's show every Saturday from 8 to 11 p.m. So shout out to him. But without further ado, let's get into it. This first song is Act of Affection.

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My name is Sage, and I am not the one who just played the song that you heard, but that was Billy Boyo, and I used to listen to Billy Boyo a lot in high school, and it's so funny because I got up here and I plugged in my computer and that song started, and I was going, wait, I know this. This is familiar. Is this Billy Boyo? And then sure enough, he said it in the song. And I was just like, whoa, no way. Like, I haven't heard Billy Boyo in so long. So that was Billy Boyo in the area. And I don't know who played that, whose pre-record that was, but that was awesome. I'm happy that I got to hear that before starting my show. As I said, my name's Sage. I am going to be playing music for you guys for the next 2 hours. I'm here every Thursday, 12 to 2, although I was a little late today. For some reason, there was some traffic issues on PCH. But I'm up here now, going to get started. And to start off this show, we are going to listen to Someone I Care About by The Modern Lovers. 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Enjoy, and I'll see you at the next air break.

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And the song that you just heard was I Hope You Like Me Too by the Maybellines. Before that was To Know Me, To Love Me by Fourth Wanderers, Crutch by Pinback, Caroline by Lower Town, Fever by The Cramps, Let Me Try by MC5, and at the top of that set, we heard Someone I Care About by The Modern Lovers. It is just about 12:40. I'm here till 2, so I'm going to keep it going. The next song that we are going to listen to is All Be by Sing Sing, live on KXLU, 88.9 FM Los Angeles. My name is Sage, and enjoy the music.

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The song that you just heard was I Love You Like the Way That I Used to Do by Rocket Ship. Before that was Today Is a New Day by Matt Hayes. Late Blues by Ida. Never Ever by Villager and Merce Lemon. And at the top of that set, we heard All Be by Sing Sing. It is 101. I am in here for another 59 minutes, and then it is Bennett with the Bennett Show. Don't know if it's going to be a pre-record or a in-person show for him, but regardless, stay tuned for that. But until 2 o'clock, I have a whole bunch of more music to play, so I'm going to keep going with that. The next song we are going to listen to is My Broken Heart by Tiger Trap. And this is KXLU 88.9 FM Los Angeles. Enjoy the music, and I'll see you at the next airbreak.

in the state of Illinois is gonna have to be involved for the people around the revolution, because we're gonna have one. We're gonna have to do more than talk. We're gonna have to do more than listen. We're gonna even have to do more than learn. We're gonna have to start practicing, and that's very hard.

0: You are listening to KXLU 88.9 FM Los Angeles. The song that you just heard was Million Young by the American Analog Set. That is one of my favorite bands. And I realized that a little earlier in the show I played Believe in Love by the Wooden Birds, which is the side project of Andrew from the American Analog Set. I didn't even realize that. But I am joined by Gigi Monet.
1: Hello. How are you?
0: I'm good. Just hanging. We have a... Peter was up here in the station, but he had to take... He had to do a little scooter run.
1: He's on a scooter right now.
0: He's on a scooter. Not a Lime, but a scooter.
1: The electric scooter.
0: But before the American Analog Set, we heard I'll See You in My Mind by Greg Freeman. 7/4 Shoreline by Broken Social Scene.
1: Oh, that's Songs so for, good.
0: I know, that's a great song.
1: I love Broken Social Scene so much. I feel like their music is very coming of age. They also have like a million people in their band. It's crazy.
0: Also, now that I think about it, kind of crazy. The American Analog Set dude, Andrew, was also in Broken Social Scene.
1: Yeah, that's crazy.
0: So that is, I don't know what is going on with this. Maybe I planned this subconsciously. But before that, we heard Songs for M by Death Crash, This Bliss. Oh, and at the top of the set, we heard This Bliss by Acelera Deck.
1: Awesome.
0: It is 1:58, so I do need to get out of here soon because we have Bennett with the Bennett Show coming up. But
1: Bennett Show.
0: But my name is Sage. Thank you for listening. I will be here next Thursday, 12 to 2. And you're listening to KXLU, 88.9 FM, Los Angeles, broadcasting live from Loyola Marymount University. Have a good rest of your day, and I'll see you next week.

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1: A lot of people listen to your show and love it. I've heard about it for years.
2: That's Art LeBeau, ladies and gentlemen, in case you ever wondered. How's it going? It's the Bennett Show. My name is Bennett. Here in the studio on this fine Thursday, May 20th.

So let's see what's going on. It's been a moment since I've been here in the studio. You know, it just feels so much better being here behind the microphone, front of the board, looking out the window at my favorite palm tree. It's playing some of my favorite music. I guess this is the first week of summer for LMU. So the campus is a lot more mellow today. So happy summer to the students. All you students out there, hope it's a great summer. Hags, and to those that just graduated here, congratulations, I'm so proud of you.

0: returning your call.
1: Trying to figure out what kind of mood I'm in today. You know, it's like Memorial Day is coming up. Is that a celebratory mood? Is that a somber mood for those that have served? Is it a excitement for summer? Just concluded finals week? Or is this a, oh man, it's a nut. I just realized it's been X amount of time since I celebrated summer here at Loyal Marymount. It's like, is it the, oh, I'm feeling older now? I think my mood for today in terms of music is, I have no idea. Shocker, I showed up and I wasn't entirely sure what I'm going to play. I just wanted to kind of feel it out. You know, once you get behind this board and get in front of this microphone, you hit go. It's magic. You never really know how you're going to feel. So I got this, you know, I've just got so much music. It's so unorganized. I'm a Virgo and I'm so unorganized in terms of this music that I got. But I'm just going to kind of, you know, go through it. We're going to go through it together. We're going to do a little sorting, arranging. I've only got 55 minutes to do it, so I guess let's get this show on the road. At the Bennett underscore show on Instagram, that's Bennett with two N's, two T's. The Bennett underscore show, that's how to reach me. If you have anything you want to say or if you want to know. You know what I've been doing recently? Sorry to sidetrack, but you know what I've been doing recently? I listen to a lot of radio. I'm flipping through in my car all the time. Now, KXLU, I'm pretty familiar with the DJs and who they are and what they look like. And if they're new, I try to, you know, figure it out and say, oh, that person's new. Let's see what's going on with them. But, like, the commercial rock DJs, I've been listening to them and some of the talk radio DJ hosts. You know, you listen to them and you have this idea of what they look like. And then you look them up. Have you seen Wayne's World? Wayne's World 2. Then you look him up, and it's Handsome Dan. It's like, you just, I don't know, I wouldn't have expected it. I didn't know what Woody looked like. I didn't know what Klein and Allie looked like, or Sluggo. But I've been looking him up. I'm like, what do you look like? I'm just curious. So if you want to, all is that to say, if you want to know what I look like, who is this guy at the Bennett underscore show on Instagram? And the number, 310-338-5958-3038-KXLU. I'll be here until 3 p.m. Pacific time at KXLU.com, The Bennett Show.

Greek? This is Spanish, isn't it? I'm no linguist. I flunked out of Italian class, but if you have an answer for me, if you speak this language, maybe you know what this song is called.

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At the Bennett _ show on Instagram. That's where I'm at. 310-338-5958. 310-338-KXLU. 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Ooh, it's Thursday.

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Hey! Hey, you! Talking to you, check it out! John Brandon from Negative Approach, and you're listening to The Bennett Show.

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1: Mm-hmm.
0: Okay. 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
1: All right.
2: Please get off of my... 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Super annoying or very cool? 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

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You click on the... how about this? If you want to know what I'm playing today, go to my Instagram at @Bennett_show. That's Bennett with two N's and two T's. Click on the link in my bio, scrolling down KXLU playlists. It's all right here. Ready for what? Where'd the music go? I got about 15 minutes left. You want to hear anything? 3-0-3-3-8-5-9-5-8-3-0-3-3-8-KXLU, The Bennett Show.

0: guy.
1: Yep. Uh-huh. It is the Bennett Show. My name is Bennett, and I'm here every Thursday, 2 to 3, KXCU Los Angeles. Thrilled to be here in the studio. And that's it. We're done. I got to go. But it's been a real pleasure, and you can listen back to the show if you go to our website, KXCU.com, or you can go to my Instagram page at the Bennett underscore show. That's Bennett with two N's and two T's. I was just having like a nostalgia moment in terms of, I guess, indie rock of like the early 2010s. And this song I hadn't really thought about in a very long time. And it's pretty annoying, but it's kind of amazing as well. So I figured I'd just close out on that and just let you know that you can catch me again next week, same time, same place, KXCU Los Angeles. And I hope you have a wonderful Memorial Day. I hope you're safe. I hope you, what is it, a hot dog holiday? You eat a lot of hot dogs on Memorial Day? Or, I don't know, what else do we do on Memorial Day? Barbecue. It's barbecue day, right? Have a good barbecue day. And I will catch you again on the other side. Thanks for listening. 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

0: 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He's lying, he's fighting, fresh away. 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
1: Yo, I never ever called and asked you to play something. 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

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Thanks for tuning in, folks. A couple days ago marked the anniversary of the passing of Ian Curtis. I wanted to devote today's show to the sounds of Joy Division. Going to bring you an afternoon of rare demos and live recordings as a way to showcase the rapid evolution of this band in such a small amount of time. A band that only released, well, actually one album in their lifetime, Closer, came out after Ian passed away. So with only two albums and a couple of singles comps, it is remarkable the importance of this band, who've gone on to influence so many. So I'm going to play you today tracks that maybe you haven't heard or haven't heard in a while or have never heard these versions of tracks. And a couple of tracks you're going to hear in a couple or even a few different variations. If you're a fan of the band and you've read interviews, then you know the band always preferred their live sound to the studio sounds, which Martin Hannett had ultimately had the final say on. There are many who would disagree with this, but I thought today would give you an opportunity to hear one of their outstanding live shows in pretty remarkable recording quality, and also to hear a bunch of the demos, to hear the kind of how these things came together. Going to start today with the very roughest of sounds, their most punk sounds, recorded back in 1977 when they were still known as Warsaw. These are not great recordings. These are not great songs, although there's at least one, I think, that's extremely promising and hints at what will come. But I think for historic purposes, fascinating to listen to this handful of very first demos from 1977, starting with Inside the Line.

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We started this show with songs. I don't know. I've never played most of these on the show before. It was the band's original demos from back in 1977 when they were still known as Warsaw. Still very much wanting to be a punk band and not being the band that we all maybe know and love. Last track there called You're No Good For Me. Before that, at a later date, I think the strongest track of the bunch and one that would appear in a live form on the Short Circuit 10-inch record, marking the band's first appearance on vinyl. Before that, we heard The Kill, original version of that, Guts, and Inside the Line. Next up, gonna play kind of a personal favorite of mine, and probably a set that Hookie and none of the band would be very happy

You're listening to KXLU 88.9 FM, part-time punks radio show today, paying tribute to Joy Division and to Ian Curtis as this year marks the 45th anniversary of his passing. Today, spending an afternoon listening to rare demos, going to hear some live stuff later on. That set was what could have been Joy Division's first album, an album they recorded before, long before, going in to Strawberry Studios and recording Unknown Pleasures with Martin Hannett. A bunch of songs that you probably recognize there, although maybe haven't heard those versions. Wrapping things with Shadowplay. Before that, Warsaw. Before that, Interzone, Ice Age, Transmission, No Love Lost, Novelty, Failures, They Walked in Line, Leaders of Men, and The Drawback, also known as All of This for You. Next up, turning to demos, going to start off here with a set of demos recorded at Genetic Studios, starting with this stunner, Insight.

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Wrapping the set there with a set of demos known as the Transmission Session Number 1, four tracks there, Something Must Break, Dead Souls, Novelty, and Transmission. Before that, we heard a little heard and still not released, or not in its entirety, radio session for Piccadilly Radio. We heard a radically different version of Atrocity Exhibition, a version that still has not been officially released. Before that, we heard Chance, aka Atmosphere. Before that, The Only Mistake, Candidate, and These Days. Before that, starting off the set with the band's Genetic demo, four tracks there, Ice Age, another version of Transmission, Digital, a track that also hasn't been officially released, Glass, and Insight. So next up, as promised, shifting to live sounds from Joy Division, I'm going to play you a really remarkable gig Joy Division performed in Paris at Le Bain Douche on the 18th of December, 1979. Some of these tracks were released on Tony Wilson's label, although confusingly and actually not accurately labeled, it also featured tracks from some other live shows. And so what you're going to hear here is the complete gig. The performance is mind-blowing. So, this is Joy Division live in Paris in 1979, starting their set with Passover.